0: crossover dribble, three ball up and down. Donovan Mitchell, two straight threes to start the ball game, and the Cavaliers jump out to an 8-2 advantage. Good start for Mitchell. Brunson underneath the basket, bounces it on the baseline to Hart, cross court to Bridges, right corner to Brunson. Brunson against Harden. Brunson at the three-point arc. Brunson, cross court to Hart, three ball left wing, got it.
1: And Struce has got to be better, Tim. He waited for that. You've got to react and close out harder than that.
0: Out front, Mitchell with a three that rattled in and out. Rebound grab by Karl Anthony Towns. Got it to Brunson. Brunson pops on the left side to OG Anunoby. Anunoby against Struce. Anunoby with a three, missed it. Rebound grab by Donovan Mitchell. Boy, this place is in a frenzy. 9.5 to go, first quarter. Cavs 8, Knicks 5. Struce, left corner 3. In and out. Rebound grab by Karl Anthony Towns for New York. Got it to Hart. Lob down the floor to Bridges, and somehow he banked it in. Wow.
1: All he did was run the floor, Tim.
0: Cavs lead sliced to 1, 8-7. Donovan Mitchell into the paint. Mitchell hooks, scores with the right hand.
1: And when he's at his best, Mitchell is when he plays downhill.
0: Mitchell with 8 of the Cavs' first 10. They're up 10-7 with under 9 to go here in the first quarter. Jalen Brunson at the base of the center circle. Brunson draws Mobley. Brunson now gets Harden on a switch. Brunson between his legs. Brunson left of the lane will bank and score. And Jalen Brunson with his first 2. It's the Knicks to within 1. It's 10-9. Here's Harden out front. Stops. 3. Short. Rebound grabbed by Josh Hart. Long pass down the floor to Bridges. Bridges fouled from behind by Donovan Mitchell. As Mitchell trying to track down Mikal Bridges.
1: And Tim, that's by design. They see something in the Cavaliers as far as their transition defense. That's the second time Bridges has gotten out into the clear.
0: Mikal Bridges at the free throw line, shooting 2. Bridges has had games of 18, 19, and 22 against the Cavaliers. The 2026 Cavs playoff collection is available at center court locations and online. 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Bridges ties the game with that first free throw. 10-10 with 8:30 to go here in the first quarter of play. Bridges line left, second one's good. So the Knicks have their first lead in the ball game, 11-10. Cavs to the other end against Struce in the starting lineup tonight. As Harden has it out front. Harden, top of the three-point arc against Brunson. Harden feeds left side to Mobley. Mobley rumbling down the lane, feeds Allen. He got it blocked at the rim by Karl Anthony Towns. Out of there with it comes Josh Hart behind him. Feeds it to Bridges. His three hung on the rim and fell off. Rebound grab by Evan Mobley. Cavs down 1 with the ball. Mobley on the left side. Cross court to the right wing to Mitchell. Mitchell feeds left wing Mobley. Three ball on the way. Got it! Evan Mobley hits the three ball.
1: And Donovan made that happen, Tim. The threat of his downhill drive opened up Mobley.
0: Cavs up 2, 13-11. 7:40 to go in the quarter. Josh Hart for New York. Sideline right to Bridges. Bridges tosses it at the half-court line to Brunson. Brunson steps back. Three ball short. Rebound Hart. Out front. Cat. His three. Perfect. Karl Anthony Towns hits the three ball. Knicks go up 14-13. 7:18 to go here in quarter number 1 of game number 4. Mitchell comes around a Struce screen. Mitchell, crossover dribble into the paint, floats, no, but he got fouled on that shot attempt.
1: And Tim, that's what you want to see from him. He saw the double team coming. That time he was able to split it, but he didn't bail out, Tim, with a jumper. He attacked that defensive paint, and that's what you've got to do against the Knicks. You've got to put them on their heels early in the clock.
0: Donovan, line right. He's had an 8-point first quarter, up at 9 as he swishes the first. He's had games of 29, 26, and 23 against New York in the first 3 games. Hey, create a free Cavs Rewards account and link your card to be automatically entered to win.

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In just 90 seconds with Murphy, Sam, and Jody. And you're up to date. 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
2: Getting some insight for you on one of the biggest family movies that's coming this summer. It doesn't matter what your age, this movie's going to get you. And that's Toy Story 5.
3: Tex invaded our house too.
4: I don't know, Jesse. Toys are for play, but tech is for everything.
0: Such a sweet franchise.
2: It is. It's the greatest franchise. Yeah. I don't know if animation has ever really gotten you in the gut and made you cry. No, Fox and the Hound. I stayed home for a week when I was a kid.
0: I was crying out loud in Toy Story 3.
2: Oh, I know.
0: At time the to airport go to college
2: or whatever.
0: And, yeah.
2: So here's what got me. And I think it was Toy Story 2 when Jesse was abandoned, remember?
0: Oh, that
2: by
0: was
2: Emily.
0: Sad, too. All right. So that was another gut wrencher too, you're right.
5: When somebody loved me.
2: You remember that sequence?
5: Everything was
0: too much.
5: Beautiful.
0: Yes, exactly.
2: Sarah McLachlan set the stage to Jesse's emotional past. Well, guess what, boys? Buckle up because Toy Story 5 is going to revisit that.
0: Oh,
2: apparently,
0: really?
2: It sends her back to her, to that home. There's a sequence
0: really?
2: In the movie where, Jesse goes back and she has these, you know, like sort of PTSD about being abandoned. It's gonna be hard.
0: I'm gonna have to walk out of the room and pretend like something's in my eye again.
2: Yeah. Just trying to get you ready. Toy Story 5 in theaters June 19th.
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1: 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Yes, just after 10 a.m. And hey, we're already on a Tuesday. 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
1: Okay, I want to hear it. Spill it. The highlight of your Memorial Day weekend. Was it spending extra time with the kids? The unofficial kickoff to summer? Tell me.

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Hey, it's Christina saying hi to everyone in and around Chillicothe. 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
1: I officially did the test. Somebody said that if you bought a store-bought pound cake, slathered that sucker up with butter, and then popped it on the grill, it tasted like sort of like a marshmallow. 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No.

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And thanks for keeping us on all day while you work.

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1: 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They're only like 5 pounds, but $22, is it worth it?

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1: So I know a lot of folks went on road trips over these Memorial Day weekend. 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
1: Did you happen to see Billy Idol honored and performed last night at the American Music Awards, which was awesome? 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

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Hi, it's Christina saying hello to everyone listening in Laurelville. We've got more of those relaxing favorites coming up just for you. I can

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1: Hey, Nina. 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
1: So because of a Michael Jackson biopic, it looks like they're putting one together for Billy Joel, which should be awesome. 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
1: The best part about a three-day weekend? A short work week. Am I right? Okay, so tell me about your weekend. How was it? Was it everything you needed to rest and recover?

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Hey, it's Christina saying hi to everyone in and around Chillicothe. 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

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Hope you had a great Memorial Day weekend. We're on a Tuesday that feels like a Monday. It's almost over, though. 5 o'clock feel-good story coming up right now. Whitney Houston.

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Thanks for making us part of yours. Here's Bruno Mars.

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Jack Cradville saying hi to everybody listening in Laurelville. 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

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Desiree, Jack Cradival, one of those great inspirational songs. This is another one, originally sung by George Benson. Whitney Houston taking it to a different level. Kind of wish maybe she had listened to the words a little more closely. Greatest love of all.

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Here's another one you asked for on WCHI. Ain't no-

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Jack Cradiville, relaxing favorites. Certain things we just keep trying over and over again without much result. Talking about eating healthy. Why do we try? Let's talk about it coming up. Here's Gwen Stefani.

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Kettle of Coffee's Easy 1350, WCHI. Relaxing favorites, this Jack Cradiville. Our feel-good story today, neighbors wrote a book together for a good cause. One of the neighbors. We'll fill in the details coming up. Here's Wilson Phillips.

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1: Relaxing favorites of this Jack Cradival. All right, what to eat for dinner? Well, sometimes it's just easier to call a restaurant, have it door-dashed or delivered. That's safe, right? Well, there's a video out that maybe we shouldn't talk about around dinner time, but oh, what? We've got the story coming up. Here's Sade, No Ordinary Love.

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Jack Cradiville saying hi to everybody in and around Chillicothe. Always playing songs to keep you relaxed and refreshed. In fact, here's another one right now. AM.

Chillicothe's Easy 1350, WCHI. Bonnie Raitt, can't make you love me. This Jack Cradville, good evening. All right, food delivery, definitely convenient. It involves, though, a stranger bringing you food. Apparently, a DoorDash driver going viral, being caught on camera, dropping a smoothie.

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Jack Cradiville, stay connected with us on social media. 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I'm going

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Relaxing favorites, this is Jack Cradiville. Good evening. What does it mean to live authentically, to belong, create lasting impact? 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

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Jack Cradiville, well, despite gas prices, many families still taking road trips. And while most of us are buried in our phones and headphones, there are a couple of games families can play. One I really like. We'll talk about it coming up.

0: WCHI, Easy 1350. REO Speedwagon, keep on loving you. This Jack Cradiville back in the day used to notice license plates or I Spy. Well, now there's a name that tune. You hum it and see if people can recognize what you're doing. But there's a favorite, and it's called the Silent Game. This is simple. Everybody tries to stay silent for as long as possible. The last person to make a sound wins. And now we're buried in our phones again. There's more relaxing favorites on the way.
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0: Cause I gotta have faith. I gotta have faith. Because I gotta have faith.
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2: 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It's Waterfalls.

WCHI Easy 1350. There were rumors this song was about Tony Romo. That's who I believe she was dating at the time. Carrie Underwood, Before He Cheats.

1350 WCHI with Dan Blackman, saying hi to everyone listening in Laurelville. We've got more relaxing favorites coming up just for you.

Easy 1350 WCHI. Christina Perry, along with Dan Blackman, 250 years old. America's turning this year. We're celebrating with $250,000 in cash to give away. We started it off. You got to listen for your chance for $2,500. You can take the ultimate American getaway. Visit the states, the cities, the landmarks.

WCHI Easy 1350, where we can't thank you enough for keeping us on in Andersonville. Here's another one you asked for on WCHI.